0: what do you see in your future? Where do you see yourself 5 years from now?
1: 5 years from now? I hope to be in England, Bali. I would like to be married, own a home, have my own baby.

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And Pooh just goes, suppose it doesn't. So, you know, things could go wrong. It could be difficult. There could be hardships, but maybe not.

Your Persian eyes sparkle, your lips ruby blue. 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And you are so gay with Parisian demands. You can run around. Your view of society screws up my mind like you'll never know. Lead me away. Come inside, see my mind. Ink a line.

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1: Yes, and neither would you, Derek, this star nonsense.
0: Yeah.
1: No, it is a...
0: I'm sure of it.

Get up and do it. Get up and do it. Get up and do it. Get up and do it. Get up and do it. Get up and do it. Get up and do it.

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I wouldn't walk you out of

0: What's up, girl?
1: He stood me up again.
0: Again? Mm-hmm. Well, what's up with this guy? Do you really like him that much?
1: Yes, honey. I love him. He is fun. He does a lot of nice things for me.
0: I know he used to do nice stuff for you, but what has he done for you lately?

wild thing, I think I love you. But I wanna know for sure. So come on and hold me tight.

wild thing, I think you move me. But I wanna know for sure. So come on and hold me tight. You move me.